0: It is Bruno Ant Dot. Just search Ant Dot on the lineup and you'll see him performing. He loves it here at Tomorrowland. He's been part of the family for a while.
1: Like, we all in a rush, living the moment, living the, like, the summer and everything. We always looking for summer. So, I mean, I just living the moment, enjoying everything. I mean, like, I don't know. Tomorrowland and everything was a dream for me.
0: Tomorrowland is a dream, said with such a smile. We continue. This is Lost Frequencies, who will also be coming to Conciencia.

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1: Hey guys, it's Mandy and welcome to Mandy Mondays. Make sure you listen to my set tonight. Thanks for Adam and I hope you guys enjoy.
0: Yes, catch you soon. And before that, you get Ben Malone celebrating the magic.

0: 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It's Morton here.
1: 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I can't wait to see you all dance in Tomorrowland. Make sure you don't miss it.
2: 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Coming up, Kolsch.
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3: Teaming up with Khalid on this one with a familiar riff in here. It's called Dive Into Me right here on One World Radio with me, Ben Malone. Let's kick off your Monday night.

0: 2010's classic, Second City's I Wanna Feel, the Paige Tomlinson edit. Sounding so good. Bringing that track from what? 12, 14 years ago now? Right back into 2026 in style with that current UK garagey bassline approach. Sounding good. I love that vocal in the original Second City as well. Just so classic. Okay, welcome to Celebrate the Magic. My name is Ben Malone, and let's head live to Tomorrowland for the first time tonight.
1: Played live at the Core Stage. This is the Blessed Madonna.

0: is, in fact, I love this. It's called Moments. We asked him about that record at Tomorrowland Winter earlier this year. This is what he said.
1: I'm just trying different things, actually. And to be real with you, I think melodic techno has been so stiff for so long. It's been so trancy that I'm trying to bring in a little bit more swing, because that's what I love about this music. I need that, a little bit of the hip, and the neck gets in there, and you're doing well.
0: Okay, Calvin up next with Jazzy and Satisfy right here on Celebrate the Magic.

out the sounds of Chris Dussey with a London-based vocalist called Tom Did It. Really cool new talent, definitely one to keep your eyes on. And Chris Dussey, of course, well, he needs no introduction these days. That man's on fire. Before that, I played you Calvin Harris and Jazzy, which was last week's number one in the Tomorrowland Top 30, by the way. And up next, this edit from Jeff Nice on The Magician and Nightcrawlers.

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4: 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New from Pausa. It's called Ride On Me here on Celebrate the Magic. 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
3: And now, in the mix, this

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Baby, how you do to take it all off? 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She wanna ride in a LA, day. Hey, now she wanna ride. She wanna take a drive in a night. Hey, now she wanna vibe. She wanna take

trance legends Above and Beyond with Feel the Vibe, fresh from their sold-out show in London I went down to last Friday. It was so good. They played at Silverworks Docks, like 20,000 people there, and you know that Above and Beyond always bring that euphoric energy, right? I think they played again at Fabric for an after-party as well, which I didn't go to. Okay, let's take it down a notch now. Ahmed Spins and Steve Atambaya. This is Anchor Point, played live by Diplo.

0: album titled after this record, Free Your Mind, a real statement piece for the guys who have kind of shifted their sound in recent years but have found some serious success with what they've been doing, and this, the epitome of that success.
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0: Okay, still to come, new Disco Lines as he reworks the Mason and Princess Superstar classic, Perfect Exceder. But first...
2: 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This is Afrojack. 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

Milky and Just the Way You Are. More Grabs Edit right here on Celebrate the Magic with me, Ben Malone. And if you like your club beats nice and chunky, let's get into this next one. A brand new take on the iconic Mason and Princess Superstar, Perfect Exceeder from Disco Lines and Masic. Disco Lines, of course, on form at the moment with one of the biggest tracks of the last few years, No Broke Boys. Now he turns his attention to this classic.

0: of Tomorrow. I'm Nicky Romero.
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0: I'm going to play you brand new Fisher. It's our tune of the week. First, though, let's get into this. Camel Fat, Josh Gigante with Cuda. It's called So Good.
1: And now...
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This guy is on fire at the moment. Everything he touches just turns to gold. Silver Bumper. It's called On Tonight. Before that, we went live to the Core Tulum back in 24 with Disclosure and Sam Smith's Latch, played live by Disclosure. And it's One World Radio. This is Celebrate the Magic. You've got me, Ben Malone, taking you through. Now, by the way, tomorrow is a huge day here on One World Radio as we continue the countdown to Tomorrowland 2026. Tomorrow marks just 10 days till the festival. We'll be talking about that all day long from start to finish, bringing you a whole host of special shows where we'll be showcasing some of the artists playing on the lineup this year. You do not want to miss it. Join us. Justin kicks things off at 9 a.m. with 10 days.

0: This week's tune of the week features Florence, Our Man. It's called What a Life. And what a catchy vocal in there, of course, with Fisher's signature production. 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

0: and 6:42 take you there. Brand new here on One World Radio, the sound of Tomorrowland. And of course, Art Band join us at Tomorrowland in just, well, 11 days' time now. This year they play both the Great Library and on the Freedom Stage. We spoke to them about what Tomorrowland means to them.
1: The best thing is, as I told in the beginning, it's returning to the like happy land, like happy Tomorrowland, like happy land for people all around the world to unite with music, with progressive culture, smiles, with dancing. Yeah, so like uniting.
0: Well, I cannot wait to see both their sets this year on the Great Library and on the iconic Freedom Stage, which feels like home for them. Okay. Also returning to the festival this year, Ketama takes over the Crystal Garden.

0: 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This is Alec.
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0: A brand new take on the classic Aluna George anthem, Best Be Believing. Rawdan, Danny P and Caleb Lawrenson putting a driving housey bassline on there and just putting that track right back to the forefront of all of our memories.
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0: Okay, let's get into this now. A summer anthem from the Bowser. I cannot get enough of this. It's called Magnetic. I've had this on repeat now for a couple of months, but it's still not sounding old. Let's get into it.

0: Hi, people of tomorrow. 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
4: 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This is One World Radio with me, MC Stretch. The takeover of the world's favourite festival is about to begin. Conciencia, the new theme that takes us all around the world, starting, of course, in the great town of Boom. Shouts to the Rumps family too, of course. Celebrating life on the holy grounds, Tomorrowland is almost here. Wherever you are in the world, if you're making a journey, know that love awaits you with open arms, ready to give you the best hug ever. So now you know. Music is life. This is Camel Fat. Relive the madness.

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Martin Garrix hosting for Stamped back in the days from the story of Planexis. 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

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That was more than 20 years ago. The very first

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3: We never went away. This is, of course, One World Radio with me, MC Stretch, host to the best festival in our world. Relive the madness is what we do here. And so sing along with Kungs, live from the Great Library.

played for the night in. She says for the light. 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

0: massive moments from the main stage. That was Anima, and before that, Art Bet. We keep it rolling on with Mr. John Summit.
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Caught this in the ice-covered world of Tomorrowland. Miss Monique, all snowed in.

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1: Thanks for hanging with me. 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

0: 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This is John Summit.
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2: 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Coming up in the mix, Kimza. Frankie Rizzardo. And now, this is Lost Frequencies.

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2: 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Coming up in the mix, Ben Bomer. Kygo. And now, this is Bowser.
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0: 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And so throughout the day today, we'll be shining a spotlight on the artists performing this year. Let's throw back now to Tomorrowland Winter, earlier in the year with Disco Dom on the Orbis stage.
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It's to Tomorrowland. Listen all day today to hear from the artists performing this year. Do have a look on the Tomorrowland app to have a look at that amazing lineup and be ready to listen if you're not going to be in Belgium. We'll bring you the madness on One World Radio. Triplism and King Starlight Hurricane. Calvin Harris and Jazzy Before, currently top of your Tomorrowland Top 30. Can it hang on for another week? That is down to you. Do have your say by going to the Tomorrowland app, telling us your favourites, then listen on Friday afternoon when Nervo are here. Love this mix of Dennis Ferrez. Hey, hey. It's courtesy of Reva Star, his Paradise Garage Club mix on One World Radio.

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6: 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It's

0: Madness starts on Thursday night with The Gathering, which you'll be able to hear, and then we go live fully when the doors open on Friday. Spread the word, One World Radio, Tomorrowland every day. Ready for Barry Can't Swim's new track in a minute. It's called Return to Bebo. Think you're going to like it, but first, Mike Posner in Ibiza.
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0: Keep Spinning on Face Played It at Tomorrowland Brazil by Bless You, playing on One World Radio. Justin Wilkes here with your Daybreak Sessions. Looking forward to seeing this guy doing his main stage set on the Friday of Weekend 2. Danish DJ Kolsch now on One World Radio. This is Moments.
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0: are your mornings going well? I'm Justin Wilkes with your Daybreak Sessions, waking you up Monday through Saturday mornings with the best electronic music in the mix. And Hugel on a roll at the moment, teaming up with Ultra Narte once more for Moving to the Sun. You heard Sander Kleinenberg before. With you until lunchtime and playing Robin Schultz in a minute. After this, Bettical back on 74. A play by Alex Wan, throwing back to the madness on the mountain we call Tomorrowland Winter.
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You heard Bob Sinclair, who did the Daybreak sessions on one of the Sundays last year at Tomorrowland, teaming up with Kaizer on I Can't Wait. And that is DJ Minx with Damn Swindle, and it's called Back to the Old School. This is new from Dyson. You'll know the tune, though. 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

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On Thursday, it's the gathering before the doors open on the Friday. Madness begins. And wherever you are in the world, you can hear it on One World Radio. 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This is Shinjuku.

Radio. From the east side of America, where we choose pride over character, and we can pick sides, but this is us, this is us, this is. I live on the west side of America, where they spin lies into fairy dust.

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0: I'm Justin Wilkes. You're listening to the Daybreak Sessions. That is Shimza, Arco and Kasango with Fire Fire. Kicked this junk in the mix off with LPGOB, who is our focus for this half hour. So in a bit, we're going to do some LPGOB remixes, live sets and tunes. And I'll tell you all about the sets to look out for at Tomorrowland this year. Conciencia is coming. Into David Guetta and J-Lo. Now, this is Save Me Tonight.
1: This

10 days to Tomorrowland. It's Justin Wilkes here. That is David Guetta with J-Lo, Save Me Tonight. We're going to shine a spotlight on LPGOB now for the next 15 minutes, who's performing this year, starting with her remix of Taylor Swift and Cruel Summer.

0: Throwback to the Crystal Garden in 2022 with LP Joby, who returns once more to the Crystal Garden at this year's festival as we mark the occasion 10 days to Tomorrowland. But what's LP Joby's favourite Tomorrowland tune?
1: Prids, P-J-A-A-N-O, how do you... Piano. Yeah, I would say that. I saw his The Hollow show here, and like that, and his song, that song changed everything for me the first time I heard it. Like, you can make dance music this beautiful and melodic. So, I think I would associate that epicness with this festival.
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3: 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But first, Dyson, an artist performing this year at Tomorrowland.
2: And now, this is Dyson.

Oco on One World Radio. I'm Justin Wilkes. You've got the Daybreak Sessions. 10 days until we hit the Holy Grounds once more. Tomorrowland Belgium is on the way. This guy's on the Parnassus stage. Weekend 2 Saturday. Let's celebrate Dyson, starting with this. It's Messy.

0: Enjoying 15 minutes in the company of Dyson. You had Messi and Rain Dance. And here's Mind Against dropping some Dyson at Tomorrowland Winter.
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It's Tuesday morning with me, Justin Wilkes. Playing the best electronic music and shining a spotlight on those artists performing this year. We're going to be back with Ant Dot. 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

0: like we all in a rush, living the moment, living the like like the summer and everything. We always looking for summer. So I mean, I just live in the moment, enjoying everything. I mean, like I don't know, Tomorrowland and everything was is a dream for me.
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Rosado in the Crystal Garden, weekend one, Friday, first official day of Tomorrowland, but of course the gathering happens the night before, and the gathering is one crazy party that happens in Dreamville. 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We'll bring you the madness from that as well. 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

0: Our artist for this 30 minutes is Cyril, who performs again at Tomorrowland this year. The Aussie DJ producer is back. He's worked with some big names over the last 12 months, and he'll be doing a main stage set weekend to Sunday.
1: 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This is Cyril.

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1: Mole Grab.
2: Mole Grab and Milky, Just The Way You Are. First, our artist for this 30 minutes performing this year at Tomorrowland, it's Hugel.
1: And now,

Gel, who we'll be returning to in a minute. We'll do 15 minutes of Gel tracks as he performs once more at Tomorrowland this year. I'll tell you where to look out for him. 10 days to go to Tomorrowland. I'm Justin Wilkes. And this is your Daybreak Sessions for the 7th of July. With you until lunchtime when Camille's here with Around the World, Adam K, United Through Music, and continuing the celebration of 10 days to Tomorrowland.

0: Hugel, they know the words. Back in the Crystal Garden this year, but what can we expect?
1: A lot of like new promo from the label, from the amazing artists that we signed at the label. A couple of my own release as well. Obviously, the brand new hit that released today, the Adore You, that like is going viral all over the internet. Yeah, I'm excited to see actually the reaction of the people on day one of the release, like, because I know they know it already from social media, so
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0: 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This is Yugel.
1: 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My name is Os Frequencies, and I'm so excited to dance with all of you again. So be sure to be there at Tomorrowland.
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0: It's Mirage from the brilliant Agents of Time. Look out for them at Tomorrowland. 10 days to go. The duo will be in the Great Library week one Saturday. Main stage week two Saturday. That is going to be a fantastic set to look out for. I'm Justin. Daybreak Sessions for Tuesday continues with Leonard Cohen and Paul Kalkbrenner. This is You Want It Darker.
1: 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It's Paul Kalkbrenner here on One World Radio.

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0: Medusa as a trio will be joining us on stage, on the Freedom Stage, during our first weekend at Tomorrowland. We talked about this last summer, a live performance.
1: So basically, we keep the base of the DJ set, and we move in a hybrid way with adding piano and keyboards, drum, and to all the track. We tried different ways, but this one for us is the one that fit better also on our, you know.
2: Yeah, also, and we want to create special moments with the instruments.
0: And they are bringing that special moment to the Freedom Stage. 10 days to go until we get to experience that.

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1: Just a few weeks ago, he met up with Carly Wilford in our Tomorrowland store in Ibiza, and he shared with us that he's all about the vibes.
2: So I kind of love the vibe of those tracks because it's not forcing too much. It's more creating like a vibe. But I don't see myself like a, therefore the mixture between Afro and melodic. I don't see myself as an Afro house DJ, but I love the whole scene and the vibe, like the clubs where the people come, especially for the music. You don't have to take the mic, but you don't have to take, just creating a vibe, doing some crowd reading with the people and then interacting. And that's like what I love about the music, also mixing those two genres together.
1: And he'll be mixing the genres together again this summer. Let's dive into Nosy and how he sounded on the Crystal Garden last summer, just to get a taste of what it will be like this summer.

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0: 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This is Tobias in the mix. Stay with me through the night.

0: lose control.
1: Medusa and Lose Control. We got to catch up with Medusa back at Tomorrowland Winter in March and asked the most obvious question out there: is there new music coming? And this was the answer.
2: We're not there yet. That's why I'm not playing, and that's why I'm not playing tonight, because we didn't have the final singer yet. We're gonna work that in the studio in the next few weeks. But I'm pretty sure that we're gonna release some stuff on Eterna that I'm gonna play tonight, and it's so exciting. And maybe some surprises.
1: Maybe some surprises. Hopefully they'll pack some on their USBs this summer as well, as they'll be performing on the Holy Grounds. 10 days to go.
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1: We celebrate 10 days until we gather again all day. And this is Nothing But Medusa in the mix. Enjoy. Enjoy.

0: people of tomorrow. It's Morten here.
1: Hey, I'm Joel Corey. I can't wait to see you all dance in Tomorrowland. 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

0: you're joining us during weekend two, you can catch Kölsch on the main stage on Friday, that first day of the second weekend. And Louisa was very eager to see him on stage last summer.
1: Hi, Tomorrowland Radio. I'm Louisa van Dalen from Belgium. I am most excited about, of course, the main stage. Haven't seen it yet. And my favorite artist will be Kölsch tonight.
0: Belgium, yes, she's here. This was Louise looking forward to Kölsch. And if you're looking forward to Kölsch, I can tell you a little secret. Later on in the mix, I'll be playing nothing but Kölsch, shining my spotlight on his music.

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2: We're going to release over 15 songs this year. It's going to be like an uncommon format, the first 12 songs. And then we're going to go for singles. But I've got something really exciting coming in about 8 weeks. And we're working very hard on it, but it's extremely underground.
1: And you know what? I'm still waiting. So we definitely need a catch-up.

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Down for the minute, so just chill.

Yes, NetSky on stage back in 2018, bringing the heat to where you are. And he'll be bringing the heat again on stage this summer. And hopefully he'll pass by our One World Radio studio to talk about music and everything that's coming up in the next 6 months of the year.

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1: Important message by the man himself. This is Kulsh as he sounded live back in 2019, celebrating 10 days to go until Tomorrowland 2026.

This was the beautiful Waste My Time in the Chris Avantgarde remix. And to finish the Kölsch mix off here in 10 days till Tomorrowland, this is All That Matters, a track that gives me goosebumps every time I hear it.

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0: Just in the mix.
1: Hi, Tomorrowland. I'm Glenda. I'm from Brazil. And my favorite DJ is Alok because he's Brazilian, of course. And I love him. He's so sexy. Kisses.
0: Alok here together with the Chainsmokers. And I'll be shining my spotlight on the Chainsmokers and their music later on in the mix, celebrating 10 days to go until Tomorrowland 2026.

0: I hope I made Evelyn's day with this one.
1: Hi, my name is Evelyn. I'm from Mexico and my favorite DJ is John Summit.
0: And this was John Summit as he sounded on the Freedom Stage just last summer.

And after some live music from the Holy Grounds, this is Lost Frequencies with his latest release, Live It All. If I listen to this track, I just can't stop

0: Chris Lake and Make You Fight. At Tomorrowland, you get to come and see your favorite DJs, and this is Yelena's.
1: Hi, I'm Yelena from Belgium, and I really want to hear something just like this by the Chainsmokers.
0: Let's make it happen. As we celebrate 10 days to go, let's play your favorite Tomorrowland anthem in the mix right now, Yelena, by the Chainsmokers.

0: Throwback to Tomorrowland. This is the Chainsmokers.
1: Hey, I was doing just fine before I met you. I drink too much and that's an issue. 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

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Stay and play that Blink-182 song that we beat to death in Tucson. Okay.

0: Pure Energy, that is the Chainsmokers on stage. This was back in 2019, and that's exactly where we found Sarah.
1: Hi, my name is Sarah, I'm from Portugal also. And my favorite memory, it's my first Tomorrowland in 2019, Chainsmokers. For me, it was the best concert ever. So good.

And now we continue our spotlight on the Chainsmokers with Don't Let Me Down. They'll be joining us on stage for a set during that first day of the festival.

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3: 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Coming up in the mix, Emmanuel Sati.
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0: This was Emmanuel Satie in the mix. The next artist in the mix belongs to a long list of Caroline's favourite artists.
1: So, my name's Caroline. I'm from the UK. Vinnie Vici, yeah, Nora on Pure. Absolutely love Nora on Pure, so can't wait to see her.
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1: Yeah, just everyone. It's going to be amazing.
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0: Tomorrowland, thank you so much for tonight. I love you all. Be safe. And for the last time, put your hands in the air, look around you, and make some noise for yourselves.
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1: Coming up in the mix. Serb.
2: 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Time to continue celebrating 10 days until Conciencia.
1: Frankie Rizzardo.
2: We have confirmed artists incoming as we celebrate the countdown.
1: And now, this is David Guetta.
2: Starting as we mean to carry on, we will kick off this 30 minutes with David Guetta, a confirmed Conciencia main stage artist. We will also finish the next 30 minutes with him. We have so much to celebrate. Don't go anywhere. This is One World Radio.

is for Conciencia. Catch BB on the Freedom Stage. Catch David on the main stage. All the details on the Tomorrowland app. We are celebrating all day. The countdown is on. Are you coming? I think it's time to get excited. It is 10 days to go.

0: So Good, it's Zurb with Rita Ora. Now time to relive the madness.
1: This is Miss Monique, played live at the main stage.
0: Another confirmed Conciencia artist plays right here, right now.
2: Hi, I'm Miss Monique, and I'm looking forward to seeing you all dance at Tomorrowland. Make sure you don't miss it, and I'm very excited to dance all together this summer.
0: You maybe already know that the road to Tomorrowland this year is with Miss Monique. All cameras following her from her home to here. It's going to be so exciting. Look out for that later this year. Right now, we go to the festival. We relive the madness. This is live music from Miss Monique.

It's Frankie Rosado. He's got new music called Feel. Make sure you check that out. He's also closing the Crystal Garden Day One Weekend One. Before him, Blondish, Ketama back-to-back with Michael Beebe. Yep, that will be pretty packed. It's one of those moments where you have to decide who's going to be the person that you see and who's not. I don't like it, but it's true. You're going to have to decide between Frankie over Nikki, over Sarah. She's on the Friendship mix this week. Also between Alice in Wonderland.

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0: celebrating the music of David Guetta because he is joining us. The countdown is on, 10 days to go.
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2: 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I'm from Germany and my favorite artist is David Guetta.
3: My name is Elisa. I'm from France. I love Tomorrowland and David Guetta.

And Tomorrowland is titanium. Nothing is gonna stop us from partying. If you

Titanium, like you needed telling, a festival anthem of the highest order. Now both David Guetta and Morten remixed that, and both will be appearing on the Tomorrowland Conscientia main stage. Make sure you've got the Tomorrowland app installed and ready to go and start planning. 10 days to go.

0: people of tomorrow. I'm Nicky Romero.
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0: on the Conscientia main stage. Day one, weekend one. Sandwiched between the Chainsmokers and Martin Garrix. So let's celebrate the countdown. 10 days to go. Actually, we can do better than that.
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1: Hi, I'm Sebastian. I'm from Poland. I'm waiting for Sebastian Ingrosso.
0: We all are. And here he is, the man himself.
2: Yo, yo, yo, people of tomorrow, what's up? I'm Sebastian Ingrosso. See you at the festival this summer. I can't wait.
0: We will celebrate more with Sebastian in the next 25 minutes.
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Fisher's Ibiza residency continues. Of course it does, every Thursday at Universe. But more importantly, he's coming to the Holy Grounds both weekends. So let's get excited. Don't forget, we'll celebrate with Sebastian Ingrosso in moments. But right now we continue with Topic and Becky G.

0: Yeah, I've got many more weapons lined up, mate. I'm just kind of just, I'm always in the studio, always making music, always trying to push my sound forward. And, you know, I'm never one to kind of settle on something. I've got this sound which I like to kind of categorize myself in, which it's all got a bit of a kind of techie vibe to it at the minute. And I'm a sucker for house music, you know. I've brought up in the UK. I've been addicted to dance music since I was like 13 years old, you know, and it's been quite refreshing to see the hardness being clawed back a little bit. Don't get me wrong, I love to bash out a track in my set. But yeah, I think to move the scene forward, you know, you've got to be doing something different, and that's what I'm going
1: to
0: do.
1: He's coming to the Conscientia main stage, that is DOD, and talking of the Conscientia main stage, that is where you'll see our next artist, who we're going to help celebrate. 10 days to go. It is Sebastian Ingrosso.
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0: It is Sebastian Ingrosso coming to the festival in 10 days.
1: Okay, my name is Sabrina. I'm from Canada, and I think the best thing about Tomorrowland is, like, the people.
0: We are united through music right here, right now.
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0: And Seb is coming to the Conscientia main stage Friday, weekend one. Will he drop this?

0: Really keen to catch up with Seb. He's been super chill this year. His music is on point. His attitude is on point. He seems in the best place he's ever been. And he's bringing it all to the holy grounds, to the main stage, for a party. You know he likes to party, right?
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0: I wonder if he'll stick around on the main stage to watch Martin Garrix close it out.
2: Yo, yo, yo, people of tomorrow, what's up? I'm Sebastian Ingrosso. See you at the festival this summer. I can't wait.

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1: Coming up in the mix. Purple Disco Machine.
2: 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My name is Adam Kay. This is United Through Music.
1: Team Impala.
2: We are celebrating 10 days until Conciencia. We'll also drop these amazing tunes.
1: And now, this is Kitama.
2: And we start as we mean to go on, celebrating another confirmed artist for Conciencia, appearing on the Crystal Garden back-to-back with Michael Beebe. This is Ketama.

0: Stick around if you love Ketama, DJ Heartstring, one of my favourites, if you want my heart. Also, Yosemite, we'll play that.
1: Hey, people of tomorrow, this is Purple Disco Machine.
0: We'll end out the next 30 minutes with that, celebrating another artist coming to the holy grounds. Conciencia awaits. Now, shout out to Purple Disco Machine, taking a break. His ears need the rest, but we love his music, so let's celebrate that. Disco Cherry, PDM playing right here, right now, united through music.

Hey, have you been looking through the listings on the website? Because if you have, you'll know that there's a new stage. Celestia and Mr. Melton Weasel will be one of the stage hosts. Why not check out who will be joining the boys on the stage? You can do that via the Tomorrowland app. The timetable is live. See you there, if you can find it. Now, this guy is in Miami with his Deadbeat tour. Recently completed his UK and Europe legs. Now, definitely in America, it is Tame Impala.

0: album is spectacular, and that is Dracula, that is Tame Impala, and this is Nicky Romero.
1: I'll surprise people with some of that nostalgia live on stage, but I also tried to capture the feeling and why it was so successful and put that in a, you know, in a new shape, which I believe could be the sound of 2026.
0: I think he's talking about progressive. It's definitely with us, but right now we get to play an anthem of the highest order. It is, of course, Nicky Romero with Avicii. I could be the one. You know Nicky's excited about coming to the Holy Grounds.
2: I think it's a festival that, you know, that puts a lot of time and effort into making the best possible experience, not only the best possible festival. They pay so much attention to the small details like wristbands, like food trucks, the way they set up their stages. It's all super unique.

0: 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That's happening at Conscientia this summer, and they'll also be performing as a three on the Freedom Stage.
1: Yeah, I'm gonna play both weekends, but for the Freedom Stage, it's gonna be just this three show with all three of us on the stage with visual effects, and everything is gonna be perfect for that.
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Medusa and Rani, Silence. 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It's awesome. It's available on the Tomorrowland app. And Sarah Landry takes over this week, helping us celebrate another confirmed artist for Conciencia. And talking of which, Ketima's on the way, and he's coming to the Holy Grounds.

0: is Kitama.
1: Yes, Kitama has been to Tomorrowland, but only to Core, making his Holy Grounds debut. Excited, day one, weekend one, back to back with Michael Beebe. Sandwiched between Blondish and Frankie Rosado on the Crystal Garden. It is going to be absolutely jammed because his album Archangel, well, it's opened up him and his sound to a whole new audience. You will enjoy it.
0: 10 days till

0: 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This is Alec.
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3: 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Don't go anywhere. 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

0: Calvin's a massive fan of Clementine Douglas. He messaged her on Instagram and made this happen. Actually, Calvin, you can tell the story before you come to Conciencia.
1: Kind of come up with the idea in Ibiza last year, and I had it on a keyboard, travel with one of these MIDI keyboards or whatever, so I had like a little plucky sound. And I was trying to sing on it, and it was not sounding good at all. It's not suiting a male vocal, it's certainly not suiting my vocal. And that's when I thought, ding, Clementine.
0: I've got some advice incoming from Calvin Harris. Don't go anywhere, we will celebrate him because he's coming to Conciencia and the countdown is on. 10 days to go. And what about this? What a jam. West End on the edit of Inspector Norse.

0: Had a busy night in the early hours of this morning. It is sunny for Dera, but more importantly, he's coming to the Holy Grounds for Conciencia.
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1: Every day.
0: Take it from his recent album, Let Me Be In Your Arms. Now let's celebrate. Bob Sinclair, Kaiser, I Can't Wait. It's 10 days. Of course I can't wait.

0: So Calvin opens his Tuesday residency at Ushuaia in Ibiza, and he's invited Jazzy to join him at Ushuaia. And we did this last year. We manifested this. Listen, Jazzy, what I want to know is who's on the list and where is it? Who else is on the list? I need you to tell me that.
1: I mean, I have a few big ones.
0: This is Mirror Tomorrow. You can tell us. Tell us.
1: No, fair,
0: manifest it, right?
1: Calvin Harris.
0: Okay.
1: Yeah.
0: Why?
1: I love his music. I've just been a day one fan. And again, I feel like we would vibe quite well together.
0: They are vibing quite well together. Performing on the same bill tonight, but both individually coming to the Holy Grounds this summer for Conciencia.

0: let's get some sage advice from Calvin.
1: I didn't get a deal for quite a long time. You know, I wanted to make music since I was 14. Signed a deal at 23. In that time, I was making as many tracks as I possibly could, and I got good enough so when it happens, you're ready. When people come for remix, right, you're ready to do them because you've got them skills, and it's the same thing. Like,
2: live from the main stage, this is Calvin Harris.
0: He's ready to make his Belgian debut, but let's go back to Tomorrow World right now as we relive the madness.

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It's a pleasure to be with you this evening. Thank you for having me.

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So Calvin Harris last joined Tomorrowland in 2013 in the Chattahoochee Hills for Tomorrow World. While it gets a little bit more realistic here in Belgium across two weekends, he will be found on the Conscientia main stage, and we are celebrating 10 days to go.

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1: Hugel.
2: He's confirmed for Conciencia. We are celebrating 10 days to go.
1: And now, this is Martin Garrix.
2: And we start as we mean to carry on, celebrating with Martin Garrix, who will be closing the main stage, weekend one, day one. And then, of course, coming back weekend two. We'll talk more about that in minutes. But right now, this is his collaboration with Ed Sheeran.
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0: Martin Garrix continues his Ibiza residency. Miro, Julian Jordan's side piece, joining him on Thursday at Ushuaia. And the album is coming. Are you ready?
1: But good things take time.
0: We're waiting.

0: on Sunday, celebrating at Universe. It is Adam 10. And in the early hours of this morning, John Summit was also at Universe with a confirmed Conciencia artist, LPG Obi. Let's relive the madness.
1: This is John Summit, live from the main stage.

0: I love you, Tomorrowland. Thank you.
1: Yo, what's that sound? What's that sound? When the lights go down, when the lights go down. Take a bow, young man. Tomorrowland, please make some noise for the incredible John Summit.
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1: Right now, my main focus is on doing the album perfect, rollout. I feel like towards the end of the year, we're gonna see the whole thing come all together.
2: Played live at the main stage. This is Martin Garrix.
0: So the classics will be out. So will be the new IDs. And some that you may be familiar with. We are celebrating Martin Garrix coming to the Holy Grounds 10 days and counting. Conciencia awaits.

0: people of tomorrow. It's Gorgon City here.
1: What's up, guys? 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

0: at the festival last year and he had to taste the local delicacies.
1: I had the fries today, the frites. Yeah, this is a big deal, and I think that's quite controversial. In America, most people think French fries come from France, and I'm like, I'm here to correct some people. I'm gonna broadcast that when I get back home. I had the waffle too. I was a full tourist this afternoon, man. I cruised around, yeah.
0: Cascade likes to suck up the atmosphere. We will share more music from him as a confirmed Conscientia artist in the coming minutes. Don't go anywhere.

0: Live from the festival, that is Carlita Janet Planet, played on the core stage. Have you seen the lineup for this year's core? It's all on the Tomorrowland app. Get planning. You'll also find a lock on the main stage. Recently revealed that he's shed over £5 million to good causes. A philanthropist and a top guy. Can't wait to catch him at the festival. Look out for him, Alok. This is his collaboration with Khalid called Dive Into Me.
1: 10 days till Tomorrowland.

definitely do that. Some amazing tracks on there. Check out a recent release called Heart Spin, which actually says Head Spin all the way through the track. I need to talk to him and find out why he didn't just call the track Head Spin. I'll speak to you soon, Sam. Now we continue to celebrate with an artist confirmed for Conciencia, Cascade. The countdown is on.

0: Cascade had recently worked with John Summit when he came into the festival studio and shared what it was like to work with him.
1: John's like a zest up, man. He came into the studio. We hung out in the studio a couple times. He's all over the place, man. I kind of had to be like, bring it in. But I think that's why it works so well for him, right? He's able to harness that energy and really make something unique.
2: Thank you, guys. Thank you. Lots of love from California. We'll bring you some sunshine for you.
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0: 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Are you ready? 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
0: And we are playing a confirmed Conscientia Great Library Artist, Cascade, Friday the 24th of July. Weekend 2 is where you'll find him. Jump on the Tomorrowland app as we celebrate 10 days.

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1: Coming up in the mix, Clooney.
2: Let's get on Clooney. We'll talk about his record label and drop this one question.
1: Adam Port.
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1: And now, this is Art Bat.
2: Confirmed Conciencia artists. Performing both weekends. This is Art Bat's.

0: So if you've not already, check out Clooney's label. It's called Hell Bent. Just dropped an EP. And being an A&R is quite difficult, isn't it, Clooney? Tell us.
1: I assume that people think you can just take a vocal, put it on a song and just release it. But it just doesn't work like that.
0: Thanks for telling us.

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Right here, right now, you are listening to United Through Music. My name is Adam Kay. Looking forward to celebrating right now with you. The 10-day countdown continues. This is Art Bat. 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

0: Carter and Batiche, known as Art Bat, are joining us at the Holy Grounds. The countdown is on right here, right now. 10 days, and Art Bat love this festival.
1: The best thing is, as I told in the beginning, it's returning to the like happy land, like Tomorrowland, like happy land for people all around the world to unite with music, with progressive culture, smiles, with dancing. Yeah, so like uniting.

0: You've heard it a thousand times, but do you know the story behind this? Monolink and Artbat, let's find out.
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2: Yep.
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2: Yeah.
1: He is a good musician and performer and singer, so we asked him to give us a good track for remixing. And tried to make more dance floor style. We put some effects on it. It's not like a pure original vocal, but
2: right.
1: It's a Monolink singer. He made this vocal.
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2: Kygo.
3: Belters only are confirmed artists. We'll also play Griffin, who's also coming to the Holy Grounds.
2: And now, this is Marlon Hofstadt.
3: And another confirmed Conciencia artist. We start, as we mean to carry on, with Marlon Hofstadt. And stick around, we'll play tracks of Marlon, his collaboration with Dimmy and Mike, and also Turn Up. All on the way.
2: 10 days till...

0: Weekend one, you'll be able to see this guy, Marlon Hofstadt, at the festival.
1: When I went out like to festivals as a like party goer, when I started getting into the scene and stuff, I was more about having spaces where you can get lost. And I think these days it's rare that you have these situations left, and I think you can definitely do that here. But what is also important, and what also is like quite a nice or important balance to take, is to make it like so that people can capture it and take it home with them. Because that's, I think, for many people it's super important to say, I was here, this is where I was, this is the experience I had. And I think with the visual and production part that is being added on top, and not only like a stage, a booth and sound system and a bit of light, but like all the love for detail, you provide like a screen for people to take that home.

So we are celebrating 10 days until Conscientia. And if you need something to listen to between now and then, I strongly suggest you go and check out the Kolsch Friendship Mix. 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

0: After last year's escapade, he bought his album last year. I wonder what he's bringing this year. Let's get him on the air. His collaboration with Kygo and Khalid.
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0: So day one, weekend one, Marlon Hofstadt will be on the main stage, sandwiched between Nervo and Nova. And Nervo, well, they want to collab with him. Listen.
1: Chin Marlon Hofstadt. Yeah. High BPMs, and he's happy and he's boppy, and it's like, it's a vibe, you know, it's not too serious. Marlon Hofstadt, we love you. We do, and we would love. And Malugi, you two back to back. Literally, I just want to come and be in the front row, please. And can you work with us? Please.
0: Maybe after this year's performance when they go back to back on the main stage in 10 days.

0: Don't go anywhere. Dimitri Vegas, Like Mike, and Marlon Hochstadt incoming. Makina time. But let's get some more about the sound.
1: I think I got a bit too confident at some point because I was like, nothing can stop me. But I had no doubts. Like, I think in the end, I saw this video from Rick Rubin, and he said, and I think that's very clever, you can really not force people to like your music. You can only like your own music. That's the bottom line. As long as I like it, I can promote it. And as long as I celebrate it and I can show the energy that I have for my own sound, then maybe some people will get infected by it and also like it.

Main stage energy from Marlon Hofstadt incoming. Day one, weekend one. And we are celebrating the 10-day countdown. Turn it up. Literally, this is Marlon Hofstadt, a.k.a. DJ Daddy Trance on One World Radio.

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2: We'll also play Anima and Joji, This Is Beautiful. And now time to get on our favourite pair of twins.
1: And now, this is Nervo.
2: Mim and Liv coming to the Holy Grounds. 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

It is Nuvo, who we will celebrate 10 days until Conscientia with later on in this 30-minute music sweep. Right now, we need to talk about the album. This is Murder Beats and Prosper. If you want Prosper this week, check them out. Well, too late. Last night, in the early hours of this morning, DC 10. Sorry to tell you that. They are everywhere.

0: It's a vibe. It's one of James Hype's favourite tracks of this year. The album is spectacular. Go and listen to it. It's called Free Your Mind, Prosper. And now let's go to the festival. I think we need live music from somebody who will be on the Crystal Garden. I'm excited.
1: This is Blondish, live from the Crystal Garden.
0: Also in Ibiza tomorrow, joined by Disclosure for a DJ set. That is a Pasha. But we're more excited about her coming to the Holy Grounds once again. The Crystal Garden awaits. Let's relive the madness. 10 days to go.

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1: Hi, my name is Debbie and I'm from Germany and my favorite actor is Oliver Helms.
0: Nice, who else is here?
2: Hi, my name is Thibaut. We're from Belgium. We came together on foot with the car as well. And my favorite artist this year is Oliver Heldens.
0: And coming back to the Holy Grounds.
3: 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I'm Oliver Heldens and I'd love to see you all at Tomorrowland this summer. See you there.
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2: Yeah.
1: We are here because of you guys. We're thankful every single year, every moment that we get to do what we love, and we just hope that we continue the journey together.
2: And we thank you.
1: Yes, we thank you.
0: You're gonna love Again from the girls. 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Check them out every Friday for the Tomorrowland Top 30 Countdown. 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

0: That track was played by Avicii on the Tomorrowland main stage oh so long ago, and the girls reinvigorated it and brought it back last year at the festival. How good is that? And we continue with Nervo, celebrating 10 days to go.
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0: moment. They are treasured forever. And I've asked the question to Novo. Tell us yours.
1: I'm going to bring it back to the old Avicii days, actually.
2: Really?
1: Yeah. 2011. It was our first ever Tomorrowland. We did not know what to expect. And back then, you could open this, like, the stages were open.
2: Everyone could be backstage with you. It was not like, who's the VVVIP,
1: yeah,
2: you know?
1: And we had done a lot of work with Tim that year and the year before.
2: And we'd written the theme song, right?
1: And we wrote the theme song for, yeah, well, they call it theme song? Yeah,
2: the way we see the world. Yes,
1: yeah,
2: the
1: anthem.
0: 2011 was the Tree of Life. You may remember that video. We played in Avicii Novo collaboration earlier on. Some serious memories, and we will make new memories in 10 days at Conciencia. If you are coming, drop us a DM and make sure you pass by the radio studio. We will be there high on the hill, ready to do high fives and hugs. Let's go.
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2: 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Coming up in the mix, Paul Kalkbrenner.
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3: In between then and now, let's get on. 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
2: And now, this is Kevin DeVries.
3: Celebrating 20 days until Conciencia. Kevin DeVries has a busy schedule, including a back-to-back with Medusa. We'll talk more about that in a minute as we will play more music from Kevin. But right now, does it get any more anthemic than this? Metro.

0: Conciencia is all about the love. It's all about the anger, joy, desire, sadness, wonder. And DJs like Kevin De Vries.
1: Hi, I'm Kevin De Vries, and I hope to see you at Tomorrowland in Belgium. 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

0: Conscientia artist, as is Kevin DeVries. 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Kevin DeVries, tell us.
1: What is an artist you would love to go back-to-back? And then I said, you know, obviously Avicii, you know, so, you know. And then I said, next one would be probably Martin Garrix. So that came surprisingly for some people. But also, you know, for me, it's like he's such a talented guy. He's such an amazing person, you know. I met him luckily a few times and he's so kind and so nice. And this energy on stage from him is so amazing. And I think it was 2 years ago when I played the after show in the summer festival. And I played it with like Mike together. And then he stopped by with Max Verstappen and stuff. You know, it was a wild after show. And, you know, it was just, we had a good chat. And it's, you know, why not sometimes? You know, I love to cross the border between genres. And, you know, it's, and after all, it's about fun and having a good vibe. And, you know, also transforming the same energies. That's, for example, when I do with Cassian, when I play a set with Cassian, it's always very energetic, you know, because he loves to, you know, jump around. And, you know, that just adapt, you adapt that, you know. And then I think it could be a good match, you know.
0: Just going to pick up the names he dropped. There were quite a few. Kevin DeVries. Stop.

Hold my hand. You're beautiful. Tell me your secrets. 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Let's go.

0: joins us at the Holy Grounds. This is his take on Steve Angello's anthem.
1: Hi, my name is Chris. I'm from the Netherlands and I'm here at Tomorrowland and I'm looking forward to my man Kevin De Vries and the Freedom Stage. Enjoy Tomorrowland. You're

0: I'm back to back with Medusa, and here is why. He remixed their track with Hala. It's called Another World. And before we get into Phoenix, a track released on Tomorrowland Music, let's find out Kevin DeVries' favourite Tomorrowland memory.
1: Atmosphere Stage was the first one, so and that was quite, that was already huge. I mean, it's a massive tent, massive energy, and that was the first time I experienced the hospitality, the whole staff around, the people, and fell in love ever since. And then, I made some friendships got built, and I love everybody here, and it's coming like home, so it's, perfect.
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1: Mall Grab.
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1: And now, this is Agents of Time.
2: First, though, we kick off the show with Agents of Time and Miss Monique as we celebrate 10 days until the 2026 edition of Tomorrowland kicks off. We're putting the focus on some of the artists that will be playing on the lineup this year. One of those artists is Miss Monique. You're going to hear more from her a little bit later on, but for now, here's Rajada.

0: with Ibiza, aka Ibiza, here on One World Radio, the sound of Tomorrowland. This is 10 days until the festival. We're celebrating in style today. Not only are we sharing a whole host of live recordings from the festival, we're also hearing from you guys, the people of tomorrow, the people that make Tomorrowland what it is, like Adam from Australia.
1: Hey, I'm from Australia. I'm Adam. I've been hit Tomorrowland 3 times. This is my 3rd, so love it. Every time is awesome.
0: Let's relive an awesome memory from the festival.
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0: will no doubt be a big set across the weekend. And speaking of big sets across Tomorrowland, one of the artists who we are very much looking forward to welcoming back to the Holy Grounds is Miss Monique. Week one, we'll see her play the Freedom Stage. And week two, she takes on the main stage. Now, we caught up with her at Tomorrowland Winter earlier this year, and she told us about her experience playing at the festival.
1: Yesterday, everything happened so fast. You know, it's only 1 hour. When you just come in on the stage, everything going so fast. You not realize all details.

0: I think this morning at 6 a.m., I've got that energy again, you know.
1: And for the next 10 minutes, we're going to dive into some of her recent catalogue, Miss Monique. We kick things off with Magnet, released on Tomorrowland Music.

The sounds of Miss Monique live from the Tomorrowland main stage back in 2024. And this year we'll see her return to that main stage. Weekend 2, you'll find her there. Okay, let's get into this now as she teams up with Poppy Bascom on Rain.

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0: And I'm going to play you this from Pausa as he returns.
1: And now, this is Chris Lorenzo.
0: Ahead of his glorious return to Tomorrowland that will see him play on the Great Library in both Weekend 1 and Weekend 2, here's Chris Lorenzo teaming up with Armo. This is Hots For You.

Hello, my name is Alejandro, and I came with my friend Anton, and we are from Spain. We love Tomorrowland because of the electronic music, and moreover, it has an incredible environment with a lot of good vibes in the people. All the food and all the events that they have in the entertainment are awesome.

0: and Malou. It's called I Need You, right here on 10 Days Till Tomorrowland. You've got me, Ben Malone, taking you through, and we're going to go live to the festival now as we relive Lost Frequencies.
1: This is Lost Frequencies, throwback to Tomorrowland.

0: Tomorrowland. You're hearing Lost Frequencies right here on 10 Days Till Tomorrowland on One World Radio with me, Ben Malone. Lost Frequencies, of course, returning to the main stage this year. How does he prepare for a set? He remembers one thing.
1: The only thing I have to do is bring a USB stick. And I've seen in the past DJs arrive and they brought like one USB and it does not work. And I'm like, it was your only job today is to bring USBs. It's like, it's a bit shameful. Also, like, have a few, you know.
0: Always be prepared for your Tomorrowland main stage set. That's the tip from Lost Frequencies.

fast life. Baby, how you do to take it all off? Red hair, rubies in my neck, blowing like a street light. She wanna ride in a LA, lay. Hey, now she wanna ride. She wanna take a drive in the night. Hey, now she wanna vibe.

are celebrating the artists on the lineup this year. And I'm very much looking forward to the next artist. Returning to the Holy Grounds, he's playing on the Great Library on both weekends. The incredible Chris Lorenzo will be joining us at Tomorrowland this year. And for the next 10 minutes, we're going to put the focus on him and his music. I've got four records incoming. Up first, here he is with Pump. This is the roughest, roughest, roughest, roughest, roughest, roughest, roughest, roughest, roughest, roughest, roughest, roughest, roughest, roughest, roughest, roughest, roughest, roughest, 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
1: Alok.
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1: And now, this is Max Styler.
2: First, though, we're going to put the focus on this man in about 20 minutes' time. Max Styler, to give you a little taster of what you can expect. Here he is with Vintage Culture and Ali Love. This is Freaky One.

0: Live from the Tomorrowland main stage last year, Armin van Buuren going hard. Of course, a slightly different main stage experience after the fire last year. We spoke to Armin ahead of his set.
1: Of course, it's super sad that the main stage burned down like that. But imagine if that would have happened when there were people there, you know, and that didn't happen. So maybe something saved us, something warned us, something warned us about, you know, I think I'm very grateful that I'm still here, that Tomorrowland is happening, and that the people of Tomorrow made it possible to actually continue with this. I think it's a miracle.

Absolutely. It's called Don't Believe It right here on One World Radio. 10 days till Tomorrowland. And keeping it within the American theme right now, it's time to put the focus on our next act who joins us at Tomorrowland this year. His name is Max Styler. Now, you might know him best for this rework of the iconic trance classic Grease 2000 that he premiered at last year's Tomorrowland on the Crystal Garden and then released at the start of this year. But this man is an absolute machine. Let's get into it. For the next 10 minutes, it's all about Max Styler.

0: Weekend 2. He'll play the Freedom Stage, debuting on that stage, and he also returns to the Crystal Garden. Here's what he had to say about getting there last year.
1: Played live at the Crystal Garden. This is Max Styler.
2: So you have to take two boats to the stage, which is kind of interesting. You can't just walk to the stage as an artist. You have to take actual boats to the stage. And, you know, you're under this, like, kind of 360 dome. It's cool. The crowd kind of is all around you, which is a more intimate feeling for festivals. It's a little different. And I always like that. I'm definitely...

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2: Hi guys, and welcome to the special edition of Sorry for the Noise here on One World Radio. I'm Amber de Bruce, and I'm happy that you're here. Next week, it's time again for us to meet here in Belgium for 2 weekends of Tomorrowland, and I can't wait to see you all again on the dance floor. In honor of that, I made a special episode tonight with only tracks of artists and DJs that will play on Tomorrowland. There will be some old favorites in there, but also some newer tracks from young talent that will perform in the upcoming weekends. Really excited to give you some inspiration, and we're starting off strong with Mode Selector, with one of my favorites, Who. Good evening and welcome.

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1: Vortex together with Blondex in their new upcoming collab Elevate. Both will be playing in the Atmosphere stage at Tomorrowland in a few weeks. Next up is my own track, Pressure. I will be playing 3 times for Tomorrowland this year and I'm super excited for it. Weekend one, I'll be doing The Gathering on Thursday. And on Friday, I'm gonna do something very special because for the first time ever, I will be doing a back-to-back together with my dad, with my father. He's the one who taught me everything about DJing and gave me his passion for old-school techno tracks. So playing with him will be a very special and emotional moment. And I'm so excited for it. I hope to see you there on Friday, weekend one, from 5 to 6 on the GPL stage. Amber Bros, back.

Melting Concrete, an older track from Renier Zonneveld, who obviously is gonna tear down the Atmosphere stage. Next up is a track that got insanely popular the last couple of years, but a lot of people don't know that this is a Belgian classic, Bounty Hunter with Whoops. I played this one on the main stage, I think, in 2024, and this is the original remastered version of the classic, and I'm so happy that this amazing track gets the attention it deserves. DJ Bounty Hunter plays at Tomorrowland at the Rose Garden on Weekend 2.

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Francis. If you're just tuning in, hi, I'm Amber Bruce and welcome here on Sorry for the Noise. Today I made a special episode for you that only includes artists that will play on Tomorrowland Belgium. Some new tracks, some older tracks, but mostly an hour full of inspiration to make your Tomorrowland weekend even better. 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

Landry will play both weekends at Tomorrowland, and All Date will be there as well this year. We're almost at the end of our show tonight, but there are still a lot of nice tracks and artists coming up. But I'm most excited to let you hear an unreleased track of Juliet Fox and myself that you will definitely hear in our back-to-back sets on Weekend 2. So stay tuned.

0: together with Juliet Fox. This was Calm Down. Really happy with this one and I can't wait to officially release it. But in the meantime, you can hear it in our back-to-back set on Friday Weekend 2 at Tomorrowland, because Juliet and I will be playing together on the Freedom Stage. I had so much fun creating this special Sorry for the Noise episode for you tonight. Hopefully you got some inspiration out of it, and I will see you in 2 weeks back again at a big family gathering with all the people of tomorrow. Can't wait to see you. Ciao.
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3: 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This show lets you connect to the beats of the harmonizers out there, connecting through openness and joy. Let's meet Daniel and Sasha.
4: I'm Sasha from Munich. I'm 30 years old.
5: I'm Daniel. I'm 53 years old and also from Munich.
3: And what's your story? How did you connect? How did you meet?
5: Well, how much time do we have? Both work in the theme park business, so we met at Europa Park.
4: And there was a Halloween festival, went through the houses, and there was a club also included in the ticket. So I thought, yeah, let's just check it out. And then I went into the club, and it was a bit weird because not many people were dancing, but one group of people were dancing, and I saw this muscular tattooed man, and he was dancing.
5: And I saw him as well. So we start talking to each other, and then 2 days later we met again, and since then we are together now for 9 years and 3 years married.
3: That's amazing. Throughout this show, we'll learn more about your connection. Now let's dive into the music together.

0: Music and memories are strongly connected for our harmonizers, and so goes for Sasha and Daniel. The next track in the mix, Mia and Tanze Molekule, is definitely one of their favorite anthems. But why do they feel such a strong connection to the track?
1: It was a party night in Munich. It's
2: like kind of like a festival, because you have a bus that travels from club to club. It had like a pole dance thing in the middle, and a bar. It was like one of these bar buses, and I had some drinks at the bar, and then I danced at the pole. And
1: the bus song. We danced to the song. Yeah. Then
2: the bus stopped.
1: It took him out of the bus, and then was this beautiful moment. We went outside, and he was sitting on the street. I hurt his ankle and looked up to me and said, "Are we now together?"
2: Yes.
1: That, yes. And that's why this song reminds us of this party bus situation.
0: The experience where they decided, they agreed that they were together indeed. Now listen to Mia.

0: dancing to the beats of one particular DJ makes you feel connected in ways you can't describe. So goes for Daniel's connection with Anna.
1: I like Anna as a DJ, and I really love her sets and everything. And when the track comes out, I was listening to it all the time. It was like, oh my God, blah, blah, blah. And I showed Sasha the track, and he loved it as well. Then you go to a festival like Tomorrowland, Anna is playing, and she plays that song. And then you suddenly, you look at each other, oh, that's our song, that's our song. Then you dance together, you know? And Galactic Highways is one of that song that kept us in this moment of, you know, hey, that's our song. And then we danced.
0: And now let's dance to your song, wherever you are listening from. This is Anna and Galactic Highways.
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0: Next track in the mix is an anthem that connected many people through the COVID pandemic. And so goes for Daniel and Sasha.
1: You remember the pandemic? It was not allowed to meet people. It was not allowed to make party. But we did. We missed it so much. We did our own little club at home, you know. And there was a little lake outside of this village. And then we went there. 3, 4, 5 people, make it loud, and it was our little festival. Yeah, I think this song really represents this moment or this feeling of we lost dancing in this one. We are not experienced this connection anymore with the music, with the vibe, with the atmosphere. So we tried as good as possible to do our own thing, our little magical moments.
0: Finding a connection when connection was lost. That is what our harmonizers did. And now let's connect with the Blessed Madonna, Fred again, Maria.
2: We've lost dancing. All these things that we took for granted.

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1: We've lost dancing. We've lost dancing.
0: If I can live through.
1: We've lost dancing.

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4: 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How can we talk about love and connection without talking about the age of love? And Sasha and Daniel share a memory about this anthem.
5: When I met him, I knew that I relived my life again, because before I met him, I was kind of an old gay guy. I had my experience with festivals and everything. I missed it. But, you know, everybody said, come on, you're 45, you cannot go on a festival. No, don't do that. But Sasha,
6: I said, let's go.
5: Yeah. And then come on. And since then, we're doing it again. And I'm 53, and as long as I can dance and my legs are not hurting, I will do it probably. I love to dance so much. It's so special for me. So as long as I can do it, I will do it.
4: 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Let's dance to the beats of Daniel and Sasha, our harmonizers, choosing the music right here in this show.

0: music plays a big role in all of our lives. Same goes for our harmonizers, Sasha and Daniel. But how does music enhance their intimacy or connection?
1: I think the intimacy came also afterwards, when you were at home and the everyday life hits again, and you have your normal day life, and then you're sitting at the dinner table eating, and do you remember on the hill, and Voices in My Head was playing, we both were dancing. Yeah. And then you have this connection again, you know, and this feeling again and everything, and you relive it again.
0: You can have the big moments, but also share the intimacy of reliving a special moment you had back at home. And now let's think about all of the great moments we had listening to Hugh Gell and Jamaica.

0: 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And if they have one piece of advice left for you about connection, it would be this.
1: 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Even if it hurts or you can get hurt, don't be afraid of it because you miss so much.
0: 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This is Arlok and Dive Into Me.
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0: Kugel.
2: He's confirmed for Conciencia. We are celebrating 10 days to go.
0: And now, this is Martin Garrix.
2: And we start as we mean to carry on, celebrating with Martin Garrix, who will be closing the main stage, weekend one, day one, and then, of course, coming back weekend two. We'll talk more about that in minutes. But right now, this is his collaboration with Ed Sheeran.
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0: Martin Garrix continues his Ibiza residency. Miro, Julian Jordan's side piece joining him on Thursday at Ushuaia. And the album is coming. Are you ready?
1: But good things take time.
0: We're waiting.

0: on Sunday, celebrating at Universe. It is Adam 10. And in the early hours of this morning, John Summit was also at Universe with a confirmed Conscientia artist, LPGOB. Let's relive the madness.
1: This is John Summit, live from the main stage.

0: love you, Tomorrowland. Thank you.
1: Yo, what's that sound? What's that sound? When the lights go down, when the lights go down. Take a bow, young man. Tomorrowland, please make some noise for the incredible John Summit.
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1: Right now, my main focus is on doing the album perfect, the rollout. I feel like towards the end of the year, we're gonna see the whole thing come all together.
2: Played live at the main stage. This is Martin Garrix.
0: So the classics will be out. So will be the new IDs. And some that you may be familiar with. We are celebrating Martin Garrix coming to the Holy Grounds 10 days and counting. Conciencia awaits.

0: 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We are Bassshakers.
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0: at the festival last year and he had to taste the local delicacies.
1: I had the fries today, the frites. Yeah, this is a big deal, and I think that's quite controversial. In America, most people think French fries come from France, and I'm like, I'm here to correct some people. I'm gonna broadcast that when I get back home. I had the waffle too. I was a full tourist this afternoon, man. I cruised around. Yeah.
0: Cascade likes to suck up the atmosphere. We will share more music from him as a confirmed Conscientia artist in the coming minutes. Don't go anywhere.

0: Live from the festival, that is Carlita Janet, Planet, played on the Core stage. Have you seen the lineup for this year's Core? It's all on the Tomorrowland app. Get planning. You'll also find a lock on the main stage. Recently revealed that he's shed over £5 million to good causes. A philanthropist and a top guy. Can't wait to catch him at the festival. Look out for him. Alok, this is his collaboration with Khalid called Dive Into Me.
1: 10 days till Tomorrowland.

Some amazing tracks on there. Check out a recent release called Heart Spin, which actually says Head Spin all the way through the track. I need to talk to him and find out why he didn't just call the track Head Spin. I'll speak to you soon, Sam. Now we continue to celebrate with an artist confirmed for Conciencia, Cascade. The countdown is on.

0: Cascade had recently worked with John Summit when he came into the festival studio and shared what it was like to work with him.
1: John's like a zest, man. He came into the studio. We hung out in the studio a couple times. He's all over the place, man. I kind of had to be like, bring it in. But I think that's why it works so well for him, right? He's able to harness that energy and really make something unique.
2: Thank you, guys. Thank you. Lots of love from California. We'll bring you some sunshine for you.
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0: And we are playing a confirmed Conscientia Great Library Artist, Cascade, Friday the 24th of July. Weekend 2 is where you'll find him. Jump on the Tomorrowland app as we celebrate 10 days.

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1: Coming up in the mix, Clooney.
2: Let's get on Clooney. We'll talk about his record label and drop this one question.
1: Adam Port.
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1: And now, this is Art Bat.
2: Confirmed Conciencia artists performing both weeks.

0: So if you've not already, check out Clooney's label. It's called Hellbent. Just dropped an EP. And being an A&R is quite difficult, isn't it, Clooney? Tell us.
1: I assume that people think you can just take a vocal, put it on a song and just release it. But it just doesn't work like that.
0: Thanks,

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Right here, right now, you are listening to United 3 Music. My name is Adam Kay. Looking forward to celebrating right now with you. The 10-day countdown continues. This is Art Bat. They're playing both weekends. The Great Library and the Freedom Stage. 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

0: Arta and Batiche, known as Artbat, are joining us at the Holy Grounds. The countdown is on right here, right now. 10 days, and Artbat love this festival.
1: The best thing is, as I told in the beginning, it's returning to the like happy land, like Tomorrowland, like happy land for people all around the world to unite with music, with progressive culture, smiles, with dancing. Yeah, so like uniting.

0: You've heard it a thousand times, but do you know the story behind this? Monolink and Artbat, let's find out.
1: It's our remix for our friend Monolink.
2: Yep.
1: Stefan is a very good singer, and he making music a little bit light in genre, light style, like more Burning Man music.
2: Yeah.
1: He is a good musician and performer and singer, so we asked him to give us a good track for remixing, and tried to make more dance floor style. We put some effects on it. It's not like a pure original vocal, but
2: right.
1: It's a Monolink singer. He made this vocal.
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4: It's Tuesday, it's 10 days to go until Conciencia. We continue.
3: Kygo.
4: Belters only are confirmed artists. We'll also play Griffin, who's also coming to the Holy Grounds.
3: And now, this is Marlon Hofstadt.
4: And another confirmed Conciencia artist. We start as we mean to carry on with Marlon Hofstadt. And stick around, we'll play tracks of Marlon, his collaboration with Dimmy and Mike, and also Turn Up, all on the way.
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0: Weekend one, you'll be able to see this guy, Marlon Hofstadt, at the festival.
1: When I went out like to festivals as a like party goer, when I started getting into the scene and stuff, I was more about having spaces where you can get lost. And I think these days it's rare that you have these situations left, and I think you can definitely do that here. But what is also important, and what also is like quite a nice or important balance to take, is the make it like so that people can capture it and take it home with them, because that's, I think, for many people it's super important to say, I was here, this is where I was, this is the experience I had. And I think with the visual and production part that is being added on top, and not only like a stage, a booth and sound system and a bit of light, but like all the love for detail, you provide like a screen for people to take that home.

So we are celebrating 10 days until Conciencia. And if you need something to listen to between now and then, I strongly suggest you go and check out the Kolsch Friendship Mix. There's a special Swedish House Mafia edit in there. 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

0: sounds after last year's escapade. He bought his album last year. I wonder what he's bringing this year. Let's get him on the air. His collaboration with Kygo and Khalid.
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0: Also, day one, weekend one, Marlon Hofstadt will be on the main stage, sandwiched between Nervo and Nova. And Nervo, well, they want to collab with him. Listen.
1: Marlon Hofstadt. Yeah. High BPMs, and he's happy and he's boppy, and it's like, it's a vibe, you know, it's not too serious. Marlon Hofstadt, we love you.
2: We do, and we would love.
1: And Malugi, you two back to back. Literally, I just want to come and be in the front row, please.
2: And can you work with us?
0: Please. Maybe after this year's performance when they go back to back on the main stage in 10 days.

0: Don't go anywhere. Dimitri Vegas, Like Mike, and Marlon Hochstadt incoming. Makina time. But let's get some more about the sounds.
1: I think I got a bit too confident at some point because I was like, nothing can stop me. But I had no doubts. Like, I think in the end, I saw this video from Rick Rubin, and he said, and I think that's very clever, you can really not force people to like your music. You can only like your own music. That's the bottom line. As long as I like it, I can promote it. And as long as I celebrate it and I can show the energy that I have for my own sound, then maybe some people will get infected by it and also like it.

Mainstage Energy from Marlon Hofstadt incoming. Day one, weekend one. And we are celebrating the 10-day countdown. Turn it up. Literally, this is Marlon Hofstadt, a.k.a. 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
2: 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And now time to get on our favourite pair of twins.
1: And now, this is Nervo.
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It is Nuvo, who we will celebrate 10 days until Conscientia with later on in this 30-minute music sweep. Right now, we need to talk about the album. This is Murder Beats and Prosper. If you want Prosper this week, check them out. Well, too late. Last night, in the early hours of this morning, DC 10. Sorry to tell you that. They are everywhere.

0: It's a vibe. It's one of James Hype's favourite tracks of this year. The album is spectacular. Go and listen to it. It's called Free Your Mind Prosper. And now let's go to the festival. I think we need live music from somebody who will be on the Crystal Garden. I'm excited.
1: This is Blondish, live from the Crystal Garden.
0: Also in Ibiza tomorrow, joined by Disclosure for a DJ set. That is a pasha. But we're more excited about her coming to the Holy Grounds once again. The Crystal Garden awaits. Let's relive the madness. 10 days to go.

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1: Hi, my name is Debbie and I'm from Germany and my favorite actor is Oliver Heldens.
0: Nice. Who else is here?
2: Hi, my name is Thibaut. We're from Belgium. We came together on foot with the car as well. And my favorite artist this year is Oliver Heldens.
0: And coming back to the Holy Grounds.
3: 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I'm Oliver Heldens and I'd love to see you all at Tomorrowland this summer. See you there.
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2: Yeah.
1: We are here because of you guys. We're thankful every single year, every moment that we get to do what we love, and we just hope that we continue the journey together.
2: And we thank you.
1: Yes, we thank you.
0: You're going to love Again from the girls. 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Check them out every Friday for the Tomorrowland Top 30 Countdown. And, of course, at the festival on the main stage, weekend one, day one. 10 days.

0: That track was played by Avicii on the Tomorrowland main stage oh so long ago. And the girls reinvigorated it and brought it back last year at the festival. How good is that? And we continue with Nervo, celebrating 10 days to go.
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0: They are treasured forever. And I've asked the question to Novo. Tell us yours.
1: I'm going to bring it back to the old Avicii days, actually.
2: Really?
1: When, yeah. 2011. It was our first ever Tomorrowland. We did not know what to expect. And back then, you could open this, like, the stages were open.
2: Everyone could be backstage with you. It was not like, who's the VVVIP?
1: Yeah.
2: You know?
1: And we had done a lot of work with Tim that year and the year before.
2: And we'd written the theme song, right?
1: And we wrote the theme song for, yeah, well, they call it theme song? Yeah,
2: the way we see the world.
1: Yeah,
2: yes,
1: the anthem.
0: 2011 was the Tree of Life. You may remember that video. We played in Avicii Novo collaboration earlier on. Some serious memories, and we will make new memories in 10 days at Conciencia. If you are coming, drop us a DM and make sure you pass by the radio studio. We will be there high on the hill, ready to do high fives and hugs. Let's go.
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0: 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This is Mind Against.
1: Hey, I'm Steve Aoki. I'm looking forward to seeing everyone, all of you, dance at Tomorrowland. 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
2: Bowser.
3: In between then and now, let's get on. 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
2: And now, this is Kevin DeVries.
3: 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We'll talk more about that in a minute as we will play more music from Kevin. But right now, does it get any more anthemic than this? Metro.

0: 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It's all about the anger, joy, desire, sadness, wonder. And DJs like Kevin De Vries.
1: Hi, I'm Kevin De Vries, and I hope to see you at Tomorrowland in Belgium. 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

0: artist, as is Kevin DeVries. Now, he will be going back-to-back with Medusa. 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Kevin DeVries, tell us.
1: What is an artist you would love to go back-to-back? And then I said, you know, obviously Avicii, you know, so, you know, and then I said, next one would be probably Martin Garrix. So that came surprisingly for some people, but also, you know, for me, it's like, he's such a talented guy. He's such an amazing person, you know. I met him luckily a few times, and he's so kind and so nice. And this energy on stage from him is so amazing. And I think it was 2 years ago when I played the after show in the summer festival, and I played it with like Mike together, and then he stopped by with Max Verstappen and stuff. You know, it was a wild after show, and you know, it was just, we had a good chat, and it's you know, why not sometimes, you know. I love to cross the border between genres, and you know, it's, and after all, it's about fun and having a good vibe, and you know, also transforming the same energies. That's, for example, when I do with Cassian, when I play a set with Cassian, it's always very energetic, you know, because he loves to, you know, jump around, and you know, that just adapt, you adapt that, you know. And then I think it could be a good match, you know.
0: Just gonna pick up the names he dropped, there were quite a few. Kevin DeVries. Stop.

Hold my hand. You're beautiful. Tell me your secrets. Dance with me.